0: that's the only patient there. You don't have another male SIG, same area.
1: Lexington 251, as of right now, it's the only patient in the wheelchair area.
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0: 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We're at 49th and Broadway. Can you have the patient meet up with us here?
1: Rescue 846, ERP is on a bike with red pants and a black shirt. We'll attempt another callback for you.
0: Rescue 846, yeah, can you try to call back? We're at the intersection. Don't see anybody in that description.
1: Rescue 846, yes, again, we will attempt another callback.

Metro F49, Kessler Truck, we can handle.

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0: 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Do you have any updated information?
1: Agent 51, this was a still alarm from Cycle Team 251, who's on another incident on the fourth floor. We'll try them on the radio.
0: But we're right below them. We'll make contact.
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1: 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Rescue 857, traffic intersection of Manchester across the Cimarron. Rescue 864. 864 on the radio with engine 79, fall 16304 South Vermont. Rescue 257 unconscious, 251 East 83rd Street.
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1: 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Cycle Team 251, you've been added incident 1260. 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

0: That's for engine 9. Keep us on Stolar at Fire Station 9 for approximately 30-year-old female unconscious. Attach a rescue.
1: 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Yeah, rescue 209, test.

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1: Engine 41, rescue 61 hemorrhage, 7051 West Sunset Boulevard. Engine and rescue 57, seizure 1132 West 84th Place. Rescue 826, pursuing route 6, intersection of 8th and Western.

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0: 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Rescue 14 injury, 3330 South Figueroa. Rescue 803 headache, 636 North Hill Place. Rescue 37 from Metro.
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1: 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Engine 16, traffic accident.

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0: 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It's going to a voicemail. 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
1: 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Incident 1442. Rescue 19, you've been canceled. 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
1: 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Nothing further. Engine 2, roger. It'll be rescue 804 from quarters. Engine 10, is that a good location, Northbound 101 at Mission?
0: Yeah, Metro Virginia 2, that is correct.
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We're currently passing the location. We'll give you an update.

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0: 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It's going to be Unit 317. 317.
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Engine 10, Roger. 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Report on the Adams exit of the Harbor Freeway. Southside's showing at your location now. You don't find anything there, we have nothing further.

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0: 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Did RP say they were staying on scene?
1: Yeah, he's 10 negative. Polarski passing by.

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1: 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SC2 Fall, 1500 San Pablo Street. SC40 Rescue 36, chest pain, 436 West 15th Street.

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0: 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They do not know this incident or where this is. I'm going to give that a chance. There's no. Metro from Rescue 5-1, can you attach an engine to our call for manpower? 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
1: Yeah, can you check the location of the patient? We're inside the station with security. They have no knowledge of this patient, and there's nobody meeting that description in front of Subway.
0: 4 Roger, stand by. C-27, assault, 1755 Highland Avenue.

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0: 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Rescue 112, engine 40, chest pain, 1046 Seaside Avenue.

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1: Notify CHP that there's a disabled vehicle on the westbound Vincent Thomas Bridge. Person is out of the vehicle.
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2: 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We don't see column of smoke, see no fire, but there might be a glow at the very top of the hill. If you could have a feed me on Tac 13.
3: 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We'll let you know on Channel 7. Stand by.

0: 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It's going to be approximately the area of Toyon Hellspot, not Mount Lee. It's going to be Toyon area.
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Engine 16, Rusty 47, unconscious, intersection, Del Paso.

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0: 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Rescue 864, medical alarm 711, West Imperial Highway.
1: Rescue 6-1, copy, cancel, thanks. 27.

Yeah, Metro from Rescue 11, you can cancel LAPD. There's a person sleeping, no auto versus pedestrian.

Street. It's 6 Rescue 806, person down, northbound 1.

0: 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The rose part.
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1: 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We can call this a false.
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0: 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I'll find out the vehicle. We're going to call this a false unless you have additional information.
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1: 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Cycle team 251, do you have traffic?

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Rescue 864, fall, 244, west 113th Street.

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2: 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Rescue 864 fall 244 west 113th Street.

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0: 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If you go by PDNO, this is a hit-and-run accident, and our corrected location is going to be the southbound Sepulveda transition to the westbound Imperial Highway.
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1: 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Engine and rescue 65, inhalation injury, 951 East 103rd Street.

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1: Roger. 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

0: 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The RP wants a police report only for having a firework thrown at him. No rubbish fire.
1: Last unit regarding an address.
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3: 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We're at intersection of PCH and Bellport. 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

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Rescue 804 Cedar, 1 Gabby Plaza. Rescue 65 Chest Pain, 1926 East 110th Street.

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1: Veterans 13, do you have an apartment number for us?
0: Veterans 13, we had an uncooperative caller. She advised the patient's going to be out front. There's nothing further. There's no one out there.
2: Roger. Flight 461, 461
0: Texas, 300 South Jim Street.

0: Badge Ranger 13, we don't find no here at the address. Nor is anyone coming down. Unless you have anything further, we're going to call it a fault.
1: That's U90.
0: Badge 13.
1: 13, Roger. Nothing further if there's no one out front.
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1: Came from PD, are they not on scene? Or are you on scene? You're still showing a route.
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There's rescue 12, unconscious, 6234 Bertha Street. Rescue 33. Rescue 33, engine 65, breathing difficulty, 2222 South Santa Ana Boulevard.

9900, fall intersection of 5th and Crocker. 811 Valpain, 631 San Pedro.

0: on scene with an update location 29601 Western, the motel there. 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Go ahead and continue through. 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
1: 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We're on scene at the intersection of Gage and Broadway. 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

0: 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First off, still alarm, automatic alarm at 12.
1: Metro and GA2, we found nothing on the 101 south across the coin gap. You have nothing further than the fall.
2: Roger, passerby, all he had is on the on-ramp to the south on 101.
3: Life Force 21, that was 1225, what street?
0: East 56.
3: Roger, 1225, East 67. Second, we'll show you on two.
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0: 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We're still trying to get a better address. The site's just north of Agatha on town. Closer to 721. Direction 741 down.
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0: 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Life Force 66, Rescue 833, assault 3116 West 71st Street. 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

0: 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Rescue 209, we have a call taker on the line. Are you transporting?
1: That's Rescue 209. We did transport 438. We're heading back from the hospital right now.

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1: 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Rush 801, first down, 1635 North Main Street.

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0: 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Looking for, look in front of the Pizza Hut. We don't find anybody. 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
1: 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Rush 803, person down, intersection 6F Flower.

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2: Is it 12 Robish Fire, intersection of Avenue 64, the Pasadena Freeway?

0: 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FR9, fall, intersection 6th Street at San Pedro.
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1: Agent 85 LAP has no unit assigned at this time. 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
1: 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Rescue 209, you've been added with rescue 3, engine 4 to the unconscious intersection central at town. Rescue 95, choking, 8333 South Airport Boulevard.

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0: Engine Rescue 63, breathing difficulty, 930 East Morrell Street. Rescue 5, downward pain, 7157, South Los Angeles Boulevard.

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0: 2848, respond with engine 101 to the Hemorrhage 1122 West 20th Street. Rescue 864, discontinued, canceled. Engine 82, rescue 52, chest pain, 821, North Oxford Avenue.
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0: 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We're at Westmoreland and Cosmopolitan. 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
1: 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We'll check with LAPD. 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

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Metro Bridge 33, notify LAPD. There's a man at the intersection of Florence and Main Street swinging a 2x4 at passing cars.

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Rescue 834, person down, intersection Normandy and Exposition.

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1: Yeah, have our patient meet us on Mesa. We're not going to walk over to the encampment.
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0: 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Can you give me the incident number?
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1: 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We're just looking on your status. How do you want us to show you?
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0: 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Should I return back to quarters?
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0: Two, Roger.

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We have a shared hydrant that shut off in the northeast corner of Aviation and Imperial. There's no injuries, just need LAPD for a tow.

0: 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You can let Engine and Rescue 38 go.
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Engine 95, allergic reaction, LAX, Bradley Terminal.

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This is not a cardiac arrest. 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

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Whiskey 846, traffic accident intersection of 41st Street.

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0: 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A-46, roger, Mount. 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

0: 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We see no two-car TA. 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

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Rescue 5, sick person, 7157 South La Cienega.

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1: 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We'll attempt to get someone to come down. Advise to make contact. 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
0: 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Engine 23 Fall 17352 Sunset Boulevard.

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0: 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It's a Channel 4 response. Life Force 3 may discontinue. Engine 2 spot the run. Rescue 266. 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
1: Roger, we're one block over. What's the address? 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
0: Roger, it's going to be 6800 South McKinley. We'll add you.
1: Yeah, Roger, we're at 6800 Stanford, so it's going to be related.
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0: 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It's going to be incident 565.
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0: 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Rescue 5. Rescue 5 with injured 51 unconscious person, LAX Bradley Terminal.
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2: Fire engine 2, correct address, going to be northbound 110 at James and Wood exit.
1: Engine 14, auto fire, eastbound 10 across Boyle. Engine 2, roger, northbound 110, James and Wood. Rescue 36, fall intersection of 7th Street and Grant.

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0: 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Rescue 16, Rescue 47, inhalation problem, 4922, height of an down room.
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0: 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Take back TAC 14. Task Force 48 is going to be on scene for approximately 1 hour.
1: 309, engine rescue 4, unconscious person, intersection of 63 and San Julian. Task Force 48, roger, will remain on scene for 1 hour overhaul, taking back TAC 14.

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0: 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We're unable to locate any rubbish fire. We don't see smoke in the area. Can you check the callback?
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0: 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Life was 85 to an injury, 1111 North Figueroa Place. 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
1: 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Engine 63, traffic in the section of Rose and Lincoln.

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0: 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Nobody in them. 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

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Rescue 9, PD has been notified. 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

0: 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Rescue 65, me just continue 264, it is 2 blocks away.
1: Metro Rescue 264, did you have traffic?
0: 264, roger, continue through.

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This is in their first gen. 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

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Mark 1, yes. 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

0: 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You can cancel LA County. 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

0: 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All of 80s is going to handle. You can have Tech 14, Command 10 back.
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1: 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Typical respiration 5965. Thing entries, please. Engine Rescue 41. Typical respiration 65. North Fairfax Avenue. Engine Rescue 11. All of us pedestrian in the intersection of 6th Street and Bonnie Bray.

0: 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Whiskey 811, abdominal pain, 734 South Valencia Street.
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1: Metro from Life Force 37, you have traffic.
2: Metro from 834, do we have an ETA?
0: 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They led rescue 837. No, they're overdue for incident 741. 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

0: Metro from engine 63. Engine 66 Rescue 266 out of Bicycle, intersection of 71st and Victoria. Force and Rescue, 2 person down, westbound 10 freeway crossing Mateo. That's the Metro, go.
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0: 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Corrected address is 4750 Lincoln Boulevard, apartment 390. 390.

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2: Metro truck 2, we don't find anyone at the westbound 10 in Mateo. 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
1: 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Engine 48, back pain, 332 West 15th Street.

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0: 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We're coming available out of that run in our first in.
1: Thanks a lot. T-41, pressing route. Rescue 76, you may discontinue. You've been canceled. Rescue 76, update your status. Engine 2, rescue 804 to the fall, 151 South Olive Street.

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0: 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We're on scene here at Cascio and Holt. We're with LAPD. We find no possible deceased body. We're going to clear the scene. LAPD says they'll call us back if they find something.
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0: 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I got to correct your address. 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

0: 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We're going to hold all 11 for about an hour. 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

0: Woods 13 on scene. We find no white Honda. You got anything further?
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0: Roger, you can't Rescue 13. Well.
1: 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You've been canceled.

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3: 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Cardiac arrest, 121 East 6th Street, across Los Angeles Street. 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

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Rescue 12 with engine 12, person down, intersection of Avenue 61 and Monte Vista Street. Rescue 862, assist cycle team 51 on scene of the sick person, 978. 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

Engine 112, rescue 112, this is now a cardiac arrest. CPR in progress. Engine 15, traffic, intersection of 27th Street and Grand.

0: dispatcher, rest 894. According to the notes, patient has knife, but it also says that they may not have access to it. Are we staging for PD on this one?
1: Rest 894, standby.

8846, person down, intersection of Vernon and San Pedro. 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

0: 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Can I get LAPD out here to meet the fire department? We've got homeless underneath Gladstone's Pier lighting warming fire.
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Rescue 33 with engine 33 choking, 136 East 74th Street. Rescue 15, allergic reaction, 2817 South Hope Street.

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0: 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Rescue 6, unconscious, 2909 West Beverly Boulevard.
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0: 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On the radio with Rescue 66, seizure, 3018 West 67th Street, cross of 8th Avenue.
1: Traffic 8150 in Manitoba.
0: 466, Rescue 266, unconscious, 6011 Southwest Boulevard. Engine and Rescue 79, breathing difficulty, 16304 South Vermont Avenue.
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Rescue 46, person down, intersection of 54th Street and Normandy Avenue. Rescue 864, traffic, intersection of 123rd Street and Vermont Avenue. Rescue 29, update your status. You were canceled. Rescue 811, press en route.

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0: 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Rescue 892, abdominal pain, 10364 Al Mayo Avenue.
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Rescue 26. Rescue 26, person down. 2300 West Washington Boulevard, across the San Andreas Place.

0: 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We do have a four-car TA non-injury. However, we do have one car blocking the number four lane. Transit 79 will handle.
1: 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Rescue 857, RP states the person's laying down in front of a light blue house on 79th Street. If you're unable to locate, we have nothing further.
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Engine and Rescue 41, overdose 823, North Point City of Police.

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0: 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Can you check the alarm company? We got no audible alarms going off here from the outside, no visible hazard.
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0: 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Can we add DWP for high voltage lines down at the scene of the accident? Pole number is 40998, M as in Mary.
1: 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DWP, high voltage lines down, 40998, M as in Mary.

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Rescue 304, sick person, 240 South Olive Street. Rescue 57, assault 1331 West

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1: 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They say we had a two-story fourplex. Do have some light smoke in the rear. Engine 14 will be investigating.
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2: 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Correction, light smoke showing in the rear.

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0: 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Rescue 865, person down. 10,023 South Wilmington Avenue.
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0: 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Will they have the code to enter?
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Rescue 864, sick person, 9619 South Hoover Street.

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1: Engine and Rescue 35, cardiac arrest, intersection of Santa Monica Boulevard and Gateway Avenue. Rescue 64, injury 206 West, 120th Street.

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Agent 14 with Life Force 21, a reported smoke, 4812 Avalon Boulevard.

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0: 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Engine 9, injury, 442 South Crocker Street, Rescue 834, person down, intersection, exposition, and Degnan Boulevard.
1: 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Engine 46, hazmat 21, rescue 14, rescue 46, task force 33, EMS battalion 13, battalion 1, structure fire. 4812 Avalon Boulevard, cross of 49th Street, dispatch channel 9, with attack of 14.
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0: 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Can you let LAPD know that we are transporting to Hospital 343?
1: 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Engine 65, Rescue 264, auto motorcycle, 2131 East Century Boulevard. Engine 52, Rescue 829, Fall, 127 North Manhattan Place.